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93993 from zone 15560 uniform pro Gulf Hill Road, Marsh Road. 38 has fallen in Alpha 2. Or squad 3993, 560 Data Farm Road, Crescent Skull Hill Road,

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0: 377 Armland Hill Road, again, 377 Armland Hill Road. Ticket 911 hang up. Sounded like arguing when they disconnected upon callback. Spoke with Daniel. He said that there was no emergency, that he just hit the SOS button.

Victor Harry 106. Cut. Can you respond to 377 Armland Hill Road? Assist 3D42. Took it open 911. Could hear people arguing upon call back. The caller stated that there was no emergency. That's it. Received 2204. 3G42. Could you landline this office? Can you hear that 102? I can head that way. Instead of 106. Received 204.

Romeo 102. When you have a moment, can you landline for further on the spot?

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0: Harry County 911, Bright Ambulance, Schoharie Fire, County Ambulance, 318 Main Street, Room 10. 29-year-old female, sick person, DLS response, repeating, Go Right Ambulance, Schoharie Fire, County Ambulance, 318 Main Street, Room 10, Nearest Cross, Johnson Ave. 29-year-old female, sick person, BLS response, Schoharie County, 911-2241.
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0: 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Schoharie Ambulance, Schoharie Fire, County Ambulance, second transmission, 318 Main Street, Room 10, Nurse Cross, Johnson Ave, 29-year-old female, sick person, BLS response, Schoharie County 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

Schoharie County 911. Schoharie Fire, 318 Main Street, room 10. List assist, repeating. Schoharie Fire, 318 Main Street, room 10. List assist. Schoharie County 911, 2253.

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0: Bon, bon, Harry. So Harry, 141. One four one one zero six in 114 on service. 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

0: 172, stay here. Good morning. I'll be in service 9148 post 740 for tour. Anything for Cap?
1: Good morning. That's firm. We've got Cap today. 0-4-5-2.
0: Okay. Received. I'll be out the office for that arraignment.
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0: 172, you're scared. I'm in the area, trees down on Sunnyside, correct?
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0: Received, I'll do the loop.
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1: Any wires?
0: It's on wires. They're hanging somewhat low, but traffic is able to pass by. 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
0: Middleburg telephone, pole 14. Again, Middleburg telephone, pole 14.

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0: 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Again, 218, Schoolhouse Road.
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3. Ready to copy, down to Fulton. We're going to be in the vicinity of 3562-030. Again, 3562-030. Speak to Daniel. Car versus deer, no injuries. He is going to need a tow, though, so he's waiting in a white Kia 410.

Victoria 3G43. You can disregard last 3337 is going to take that.

Bye, thank you.

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1: About John Mary Zebra 1459. John Mary Zebra 1459 with the RO. Just be out with the report. No checks.
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1: Ah. 172, Scare Harry.
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1: Mid-toll's on scene. You can show me 10-8 back in.

0: 337 Super Mario, just to advise you, the motorist already contacted Trombley.
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1: is going to be in service, BLS, until further notice.
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0: Go ahead.
1: 178 Grandview Drive, 178 Grandview, gonna be the hospital. Got a 911 missed dial from a Harry. She stated no emergency. She's currently working up there. Pocket dial.
0: She's up here.
1: District 3.

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0: Negative contact made with the caller, however, I spoke with Randy with security at the hospital. He confirmed everything was secure. You can show me 10-8 back in.

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0: 3172. 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Go ahead. It's going to be 146 Robert Street, the downstairs apartment. The caller is a neighbor. Wants a welfare check on the children at that apartment. She said the baby was out in the road this morning. And when she brought the child home, there was only a 10-year-old there.
1: Received, I'll be in route from Conesville.

172, disregard. Copy, direct back. Query 124. Copy, Village of Richmondville. Got it. It's going to be 146 Robert Street, the downstairs apartment. Caller was the neighbor. Said that the baby was out in the road walking this morning, and when she returned, the baby, a 10-year-old child, female, answered the door. She feels that they are the only ones home. No adults. That's it. Zero 08,

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What's up, dude? It's Gary. Where's on 172? I'll be out at 123 Scotts Valley Road again, 123 Scotts Valley Road. The boys camp, no need for status, just a security check. 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
0: Check the area of North Harpersfield Road near Sternberg Road. Have a 911 open line. Phone went dead. 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

County, 910 Square County, Fire Nails Monitors, Bear Ladder Road, Town of Fulton, between Bidwell and Spur. Closed all traffic for culvert replacement. Repeating, Bear Ladder Road, Town of Fulton, between Bidwell and Spur Road. Closed all traffic for culvert replacement, 910952.

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0: 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Prepare to copy town of Cobuskill, mile marker 93ID. Excuse me, mile marker 93 eastbound ID, a disabled vehicle, white Nissan with a flat tire. He is off the road.
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Middleburg Ambulance, County Ambulance, and the Medic, 148 Lorraine Drive, male in the 60s, unknown breathing status, male's response.

the Middleburg Ambulance, County Ambulance, the Medic, Middleburg Fire, 140 Lorraine Drive, male in his 60s, not breathing, AOS response, CPR in progress, repeating. Middleburg Ambulance, County Ambulance, and the Medic, Middleburg Fire, 140 Lorraine Drive, male in his 60s, not breathing, CPR in progress, 911-1035.

0: 9691. Please say your route. 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Received. 1035.
1: That's affirmative.
2: We're clear of that attempt to locate. 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
1: Okay, 36.

0: Perry County, now 1-2. County ambulance and the medic, Middleburg Fire. Second transmission, 140 Lorraine Drive, male in his 60s, not breathing, CPR in progress, repeating. County ambulance and the medic, Middleburg Fire, second transmission, 148 Lorraine Drive, male in his 60s, not breathing, CPR in progress, 911-1037.
1: 4-8-0-3
0: en route. 4-8-0-3 en route. 1-0-3-8.

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Repeating, Littleburg Fire, Canary Fire, 129 Indian Springs Lane, nearest crosses Clover Y for a vehicle fire. Canary County 911, 1051.

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0: Received. It's being reported as a Winnebago type vehicle next to the garage.
1: Did they say approximately how close to the garage?
0: Really? Approximately 10 feet.
1: Received.
0: 337 Square Hill.
2: Roger.

0: 14, can you grab Poland here as well?
1: Yes, I will.
2: 126, want you to route as well?
0: That's a firm. We've left the scene. Let the EMS in charge.
2: Yep.
0: Dispatch, was this the homeowner calling?
2: Neighbors calling. They say the homeowner was outside.
0: Appreciate it.

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1: The county ambulance just got on scene. We'll get it from them in a second.
0: Yeah.
1: Last thing we heard, they were trying to put it out with a fire extinguisher.

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1: Scary, Kendama 1. Scary, fire second transmission, Misha Middleburg. 129 Indian Springs Lane, nearest cross is Clover Y. For vehicle fire, repeating. Scary fire, second transmission, Misha Middleburg. 129 Indian Springs Lane. For vehicle fire, Scary, Kendama 1, 1055.
0: Yeah, you broke my copy, the smoke was showing. No flames at this time. 3-2.
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1: 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Santa 1-1-4-2.
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2: We're on 172.
0: I called en route to Lorraine. Did you guys divert me to that car?
2: We did not. Yeah, you're just put on the wrong call.
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0: Harry County 911. Richardville Ambulance. 1584, State Route 7, nearest cross is Warnerville Cutoff. 44-year-old female. Difficulty breathing, ALS response, repeating. Richardville Ambulance. 1584, State Route 7, nearest cross is Warnerville Cutoff. 44-year-old female. Difficulty breathing, ALS response, Harry County 911, 1109.
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Retrieval ambulance, second transmission. 1584, State Route 7, nearest cross is vulnerable cutoff. 44-year-old female, difficulty breathing, ALS response, repeating. Retrieval ambulance, second transmission. 1584, State Route 7. 44-year-old female, difficulty breathing, ALS response, Skaharia County 911, 1112.

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Hovsgol Ambulance, 1584 State Route 7, crosses Warnerville, cut off. Mutual aid, Richardville Ambulance. For 44-year-old female, difficulty breathing, ALS response. Repeating, Hovsgol Ambulance, 1584 State Route 7, Mutual aid, Richardville. Just crossed Warnerville, cut off. 44-year-old female, difficulty breathing, ALS response. Clary 911, 11.

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0: 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I was just

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0: I'll be on 174, State Route 30A at Boise's for a property check.

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998-166 Ren Road between County 38 and 4-0 found sick person. Crew repeating the list for 26 or first responder. 98 in the EOC, 166 Ren Road. Between County 38 and Kirkland Road, the

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0: I'll be clear left.
1: Sounds great. Story's on 337. Let me off that last call. Thanks. 1142.

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1: Marine's on 133.
0: Just to advise, we assisted in relaying EMS vehicles up to the hospital. We'll be clear of the ER now. Get an unlock here. Is that right?
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1: Just to advise, we're out with that unlock handle.
0: 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One.

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0: 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Negative results in regards to a burglary that I had last week. 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

0: Perry County 911, Richardville Ambulance, County Ambulance North, 242 Summit Street, apartment 1, 26-year-old female, chest pain, ALS response, repeating. Richardville Ambulance, County Ambulance North, 242 Summit Street, apartment 1, 26-year-old female, chest pain, ALS response, Perry County 911, 1220.
1: Sorry, is on 124. Can you start me a fraud complaint and send it to my box, please, and I'll be clear from it. Steve, 1-2.
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0: 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Four. 409 West Main Street, apartment number 1, speak with Ana Loba. 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

0: Erie County 911, Colbertsville Ambulance, County Ambulance North. Area of 157 South Grand Street, 28-year-old male, sick person, BLS response, repeating, Colbertsville Ambulance, County Ambulance North. Area of 157 South Grand Street, 28-year-old male, sick person, BLS response, Erie County 911, 1308.
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1: What's your one on?

Victoria 911, Cobra Skill Ambulance, second transmission. 157 South Grand Street, across to Sunshine Drive, 28-year-old male. Second transmission, 157 South Grand Street, across the Sunshine Drive. 28-year-old male, sick person, CLG. Story 911, 13.

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0: Afternoon, you can show me in Terrace Post 741. We'll be directed to the car center.
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4803 back in service, 1317. 911, other unit calling. 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See, 509-200-13. Not 4893. Back in service, 1317.

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We'll be clear, I'll be in route to best friends at tab 4, to be with the judge.

0: We'll be clear. I'll be en route to Best Friends Tab 4 to meet the judge.
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Area 172. Be in the parking lot of Stewart's Shop, Middleburg, New York, 81698 Nora George. 81698 Nora George. It's going to be a white GMC Savannah, absolute fire protection, occupied one.

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0: Again, New York 27-389-444-779. Again, 389-444-779. Have them up in the car, you're showing valid. It's been added to the call, it's just going to be a verbal.

0: 141. That'll be on the card. 1327. One 172, scary. I'll be quarterback in. Just verbal.
1: Receive 1327.
2: Two, scary. I'll be clear last second, sir.
1: 1327.

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I have a caller on the phone looking to speak to you, Paul Davis. Patrick through.

0: 1-2-4. 1-2-4. You're complaining from last free contact. It stated someone told her the bikes were behind the alleyway next to Broadview. She went and looked and they were gone.
1: I'll reach out to her.
0: Freezing.

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Harry County 911, Corpusville Ambulance, second transmission, second call in your district. 119 Gilmore Drive, apartment 3, 69-year-old male, sick person, BLS response, repeating, Corpusville Ambulance, second transmission, second call in your district. 119 Gilmore Drive, apartment 3, 69-year-old male, sick person, BLS response. Okay, Harry County 911, 1340.

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Sorry, it's on 124. 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

0: 172, scare.
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0: Clear that phone call, sir. 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
1: Chief 13.

Okay, Harry County 911, Colbertsville Ambulance, third transmission responder station, repeating, Colbertsville Ambulance, third transmission responder station. Okay, Harry County 911, 1-3, 4-3.

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Austria County Fire and Ambulance Monitors, Bear Ladder Road, Town of Fulton, has been reopened. Repeating, Bear Ladder Road, Town of Fulton, reopened on 11359.

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1: 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I'll be at the Jefferson Central School District on property check.
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Echo Bright ambulance, county medics, Gary Fire, 120 Birches Lane, apartment 104, 16-year-old female, seizures, ALS response, repeating. Echo Bright ambulance, county medic, Gary Fire, 120 Birches Lane, apartment 104, 16-year-old female, seizures, ALS response, Gary County 911-1508.

0: Sneary County 911. Let's go right ambulance, county medic, Sneary Fire, second transmission, 120 Birches Lane, apartment 104, 16-year-old female, seizure, ALS response, repeating. Let's go right ambulance, county medic, Sneary Fire, 120 Birches Lane, apartment 104, 16-year-old female, seizure, ALS response, Sneary County 911-1511.
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2: 11418, same traffic.
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Perry County 911, Coversville Ambulance, County Ambulance, County Medic, 665 Main Street, Apartment 3, nearest cross is North Street, 65-year-old female, difficulty breathing, ALS response, repeating, Coversville Ambulance, County Medic, 665 East Main Street, Apartment 3, nearest cross is North Street, 65-year-old female, difficulty breathing, ALS response, Perry County 911, 1608.

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0: 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I'll be back in.
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I have Ms. Gherkin back on the phone again. Are you able to contact ComSec and speak with her, or should I let her know that you'll reach out to her here?

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0: Mile marker 95 on I-88. Have a Piggy Preeman on the right-hand side shoulder going westbound with a flat tire on our trailer being towed by a gray Ford.
1: Ready to see,
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The following equipment is out of service this day with no announcement. 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

Harry County 911, Sheriff's Ambulance, First Responders County Ambulance, 125 Main Street, Marshawn Manor, 65-year-old male, abdominal pain, BLS response, repeating, Sheriff's Ambulance, County Ambulance, 125 Main Street, Marshawn Manor, 65-year-old male, abdominal pain, BLS response, County Harry County 911, 1-8-0-4.

Sector 2D65. DD65 has an animal on the roadway, 87 northbound, exit 13N, could be a giant snapping turtle in the right lane.

Harry County 911, Sierra 6 Ambulance, First Responders County Ambulance, Second Transmission, 125 Main Street, Marshall Manor, 65-year-old male, abdominal pain, ELS response, repeating, Sierra 6 Ambulance, First Responders County Ambulance, Second Transmission, 125 Main Street, Marshall Manor, 65-year-old male, abdominal pain, ELS response, okay, Harry County 911, 1-8-0-7. 4-8-9-3. 4-8-9-3. 4-8-9-3. 4-8-9-3. 4-8-9-3. 4-8-9-3. 4-8-9-3. 4-8-9-3. 4-8-9-3. 4-8-9-3. 4-8-9-3. 4-8-9-3. 4-8-9-3. 4-8-9-3. 4-8-9-3. 4-8-9-3. 4-8-9-3. 4-8-9-3. 4-8-9-3. 4-8-9-3. 4-8-9-3. 4-8-9-3. 4-8-9-3. 4-8-9-3. 4-8-9-3. 4-8-9-3. 4-8-9-3. 4-8-9-3. 4-8-9-3. 4-8-9-3. 4-8-9-3. 4-8-9-3. 4-8-9-3. 4-8-9-3. 4-8-9-3. 4-8-9-3. 4-8-9-3. 4-8-9-3. 4-8-9-3. 4-8-9-3. 4-8-9-3. 4-8-9-3. 4-8-9-3. 4-8-9-

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Scarred ambulance, county medic, Gallipville Fire, 1481 Cotton Hill Road, nearest cross is Carlson Road. 63-year-old male, chest pain, ALS response, repeating. Scarred ambulance, county medic, Gallipville Fire, 1481 Cotton Hill Road, nearest cross is Carlson Road. 63-year-old male, chest pain, ALS response. Skagit County 911, 1809.

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All right, ambulance. County medic, Gallaville Fire, second transmission, 1481 Cotton Hill Road, nearest cross is Carlson Road, 63-year-old male, chest pain, ALS response repeating. Go right, ambulance. County medic, Gallaville Fire, second transmission, 1481 Cotton Hill Road, nearest cross is Carlson Road, 63-year-old male, chest pain, ALS response. Schoharie County 911, 1813. Three, two, four, zero, three, showing you're out of 1813.

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1: 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Okay, out of time to serve at 600 East Main Street. No need for steps.
0: Received 1822. Arizona 084.

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1: 911 8011.
0: We have an ambulance en route yet. What about a medic?
1: That's affirmative. Both are en route.
0: 10-4. You can pass on. Vitals are stable, however, patient's pain level is increasing and now difficulty breathing is also increasing.
1: Received pain level and difficulty breathing increasing, 1823. 4803. 9891, copy direct. Received. Both copy direct, 1823.
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0: 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We'll be out 295 North Grand Street, Oldsville.

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Monoxide Village, 4158, State Highway 23, town of Oneonta, current 711, LM. Being west on your fire, can you respond? Cooper Town, Oneonta Village, 4158, State Highway 23, town of Oneonta, current 711.

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1: I'm unable to locate the contact number for the owner. I can contact the subject's cousin. She may have a key to the apartment. You're unreadable, full static.
0: Is that going to be a Josephine Fernandez?
1: That's correct.
0: Yeah, if you could try to make contact with her, I'd appreciate it.
1: Appreciate it. 1-9-7.

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Your response, 7-4-8 County Highway 13.

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Mutually requested into the town of Pittsfield, 748, county 8-year-old female.

0: 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Repeating 130 Mountain Road. Caller Cricket states there are two black and white Holsteins on our property that have been there for 2 days and they won't leave and are scaring her horses. And they are hard to move.
1: The animal book and see if there's any Holsteins in the area that we know of.
0: Received 1947.